0: Und hier natürlich Milt Jackson, Vibraphon. Milt Jackson will so ein bisschen was aus der Vergangenheit erzählen. Milt, tell them the story, please.
1: Okay, fast. Just a brief history. In 1945, Ray Brown and myself, we joined this small band and played for a while. And in 1946, we again formed a big band. Kenny Clark and John Lewis also became members of the band, and from 1946 to 1947, we all appeared with the band. And during periods of that time, he asked us to perform as a quartet to give the rest of the band a chance to do a little rest, you know, trumpet players and trombone players. And it became a regular part of the band, and we had all agreed to form this type of group once we all left the band. And we formed the original group we recorded, and still under my name, and then with Ray and John. And then when John finished school, we organized the Modern Jazz Quartet, along with Percy Heath and Kenny Clark. And we couldn't get Ray at the time. And then shortly thereafter, a couple of years or so, Kenny moved to Paris, or came to Europe, as most of you know, and Connie Kay joined the group. First piece we would like to play for you is a piece that was written by one of our peers. We feel he's one of our greatest peers, as a matter of fact, along with Charlie Parker, and that's Dizzy Gillespie. And a tune he wrote for Woody Herman, and it's entitled, Wouldn't You?

Thank you. The next, we would like to play the very classical jazz piece by Thelonious Monk, which would feature John Lewis on piano, Round Midnight.

Next, we would like to feature a gentleman whom we all feel is another one of our entrepreneurs and one of the greatest jazz bassist players today, Mr. Ray Brown. And we're going to play a tune entitled Billy's Bounce.

Billy's Bounce, as you know, is a composition of Charlie Parker. Charlie Parker, along with Dizzy Gillespie, are, I guess, responsible for the music that we make as the Modern Jazz Quartet, and I guess most of the players who play jazz music now are indebted to both of those gentlemen. A piece that we also played with Dizzy's band, an arrangement, was a feature piece. We would like to play for you now. It was a feature that featured Milt Jackson, and it was one of the great standards, a piece of Jerome Kern's Yesterdays.

Thank you. We would like to play a piece by the great Charlie Parker, and this piece became what we call a jazz classic. And the piece is entitled Confirmation.

Thank you. Next, we would like to play for you a composition taken from one of the first dates we did together as a quartet. It's also a standard, Between the Devil and the Deep Blue Sea.

Thank you. One of the most famous pieces that the Modern Jazz Quartet has played over the years is a composition of our vibraharpist Milt Jackson. And its title is interesting. I think it's taken from his nickname. Some time ago, we used to call Mr. Jackson by the name of Bags. However, now, as time has gone by, Mr. Jackson, of course, has become Mr. Jackson. But still, when we play and announce his composition, it's called Bags Groove.

Good evening. As one of the former elders in the modern jazz quartet regime, I want to say that you have seen a few minutes ago the uncut diamond in its natural form. Now we want you to see it after it gets polished up and gets put in a setting and becomes beautiful and gets on a nice lady's arm. The legendary modern jazz quartet.

That was a piece called Monterey Miss, which is dedicated to the annual Monterey Jazz Festival of California. Next, we would like to do a piece from a new movie soundtrack, No Sun in Venice. And the title tune is One Never Knows.